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0: Will I wait a lonely lifetime?
1: Yeah. Will I wait a lonely lifetime?
0: Will I wait a lonely lifetime?
1: 哇，已经融咗啦。If you want me to,
0: if you want me to,
1: I will.
0: I will.
1: 如果第一句就系、如果你要我孤独一生，你系咪要我孤独一生先？如果你真系想我要嘅话，可以噶。
0: 我会，好似求婚一样啊。
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0: 我会，
1: 我会啊。For if I ever saw you,
0: for if I ever saw you,
1: 如果我曾经遇见过你 ，I didn't catch your name.
0: I didn't catch your name.
1: But it never really mattered.
0: But it never really mattered.
1: I will always feel the same.
0: I will always feel the same.
1: 就算我从来未见过你，亦都唔知道你个名咧。我唔介意噶。我唔知道你叫咩名，我唔介意噶。I will always feel the same. 因为我嘅感觉完全系一样嘅。即系话，究竟我识唔识你个名 ？I don't care。
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0: Love you with all my heart。
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0: Love you whenever we're together.
1: Love you when we're apart.
0: Love you when we're apart.
1: And when at last I find you.
0: And when at last I find you.
1: 最后我都找到你了。Your song will fill the air.
0: Your song will fill the air.
1: 你的歌曲就可以填满整个空气。Sing it loud so I can hear you.
0: Sing it loud so I can hear you.
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0: Make it
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1: 因为你大声啲唱歌，令到我可以更加亲近你。For the things you do endear you to me.
0: For the things you do endear you to me.
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0: Oh, you know. 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